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They want a static with precision, I'm automatic. 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

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I just spent a half a meal on a chandelier. Now you try and cut me off like a light switch. Try and stay in Ali, saying that you need some time to breathe.

0: And all right,
1: ATL
0: today.
1: Pop Rock
2: na Atlântida.
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0: 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Sometimes I wonder where these thoughts come from.
1: Yeah, ponder it, do you wonder? No wonder you're losing your mind the way it wanders.
0: I think you've been wandering off down yonder and stumbled on to Jeff Van.

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Yeah. Hey, hey. 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I tell her only partly. I only